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So come on, hold me tight.

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2: 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What if you won? 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Baby?
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1: 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We know Major Tom's a junkie.
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You can always tell a Texan, although you can't tell him much. It's the biggest little place in the USA. Everybody knows I'm here to stay.